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0: Excuse me, is this seat taken?
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2: 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My name's Kenneth G. 欢迎收听

0: Question. Describe something healthy you enjoy doing and explain why you think doing this is healthy.
1: I guess something healthy refers to exercise. Speaking of exercise, I like running. In fact, running is my hobby. When I run, I feel fresh and lively. Usually, I run at a park close to where I live.There is a jogging track in the park, and I usually run on the track. Early morning is the perfect time to run. The park is not too crowded. You can also enjoy the natural scenery of the park. Running has several health benefits. Running is a kind of aerobic exercise and helps to improve overall health. It helps to build muscles, changes mood,and helps to bring a shape in the body. Moreover, it also helps to prevent cardiovascular diseases and simultaneously burns calories. Running also helps to make balanced weight. I think having some type of exercise is good for our health, and I happen to like running.
0: 这边我们要来练习谈 something healthy you enjoy doing， 你所喜欢做的健康活动。那回答的时候当然要说 what it is， 然后再说 where you usually do it， 你通常在哪儿做。最后 what's good about it， 有些什么好处呢？我们这样来回答： I guess something healthy refers to 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